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1: You see, say, me read it. 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
0: Styler, man, a styler.
1: Nothing is
0: styler, can't styler.
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0: Herb is a plant. I mean, herbs are good for everything. Why these people who want to do so much good for everyone, who call themselves governments and this and that, why them say you must not use the herb? You see, we just see them just say, no, you mustn't use it, you mustn't use it because it make you rebel. Against what?
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2: You don't record it, huh? 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Dark world, you know. 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

0: 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And Sandel Movement presents a combination with Megaphone.
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0: Peace.
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2: 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It's all about the Bandolero scene. Jay Under, Raymond, Rita and Eric, KD and Mark. The Watch the Shadow After Dark. All about that

Kelly. What you wicked? 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What? 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
2: Hampton Music.
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0: Yo, this is old Duke. 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

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And he loves Harry Rockwell. Because Harry loves dogs. 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

0: Yeah, it's all. You gotta buy me no more. Buy me no more. Buy me no more. Buy me a diamond and buy me a pearl. Buy me an island on heaven with garden and fly back to Hollywood. Buy me the world. Yeah. I'm not offended. I am not none of the women you've been with. All in the bags and the shoes are the cutest. I know I would rather you give me a Venice. Get me a store. Stacking the summer to stunt in the fall. 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
0: Really, I'm fucking insane. 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
2: Big, big watch.
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0: 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Don't stop, don't stop.
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1: And it's the Oop Child, Teddy 10, and you know we down with the KRS. 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
1: You don't record it. Yeah, yeah, but Bartos. 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Portland. Dark world, you know. Yo, Sharkstar.

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